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1: Here's your afternoon weather outlook from IC 100.3 FM. Today, sunny, highs in the upper 40s with north winds to 15 miles per hour. Tonight, clear, lows in the mid-30s with north winds to 10 miles per hour. Then tomorrow, sunny on Tuesday, highs in the mid-40s with south winds to 10 miles per hour. I'm Jonathan, and that's your afternoon weather forecast. 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

0: 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That was Emerson Day and Get Behind Me. Before that was Hawk Nelson and Every Little Thing. Well, here's another note from the IC 100.3 FM calendar. 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

0: 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That was the Newsboys and their song, It Is You. Before that was 10th Avenue North and Letting Go for Dear Life. Well, whether they're near or far, old or new, best friends help carry us through our lives. Well, today is June 8th, which means it's National Best Friends Day, and it's time to tell them how much we appreciate their company. The Mayo Clinic reports that friends help us cope through traumas such as divorce, serious illness, job loss, or the death of a loved one. They can also encourage you to change or avoid unhealthy lifestyle habits. So today's the day to enjoy a little one-on-one time with the people that never fail to catch us when we fall.
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2: 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But seeking peace in Jesus Christ relieves you from the need to always be seen and being the center of attention. Through this peace that surpasses all understanding, we are freed up to accept life and all its challenges.
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1: Here's your afternoon weather outlook from IC 100.3 FM. Today, sunny, highs in the upper 40s with north winds to 15 miles per hour. Tonight, clear, lows in the mid-30s with north winds to 10 miles per hour. Then tomorrow, sunny on Tuesday, highs in the mid-40s with south winds to 10 miles per hour. I'm Jonathan, and that's your afternoon weather forecast. 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
1: From the Christian News Radio Network, I'm Jim Miller. People in southwestern Florida say they felt an earthquake that was centered just west of Cuba. USGS says the 6.1 hit the southern Gulf today. There's no tsunami threat and no reports of any damage. Iran and Israel say they're stopping attacks after President Trump tells both sides stop shooting. News Nation's Hannah Brandt has more from the White House.
2: White House official does tell News Nation that President Trump spoke on the phone with Israeli Prime Minister Benjamin Netanyahu earlier today. But we know there has been a lot of tension brewing between these two leaders as President Trump has urged Netanyahu to pull back, especially in Lebanon over the weekend. The president did talk a bit more about their different approaches, insisting they are still on the same page, even as that seems at odds with what Israel is doing on the ground.
1: Both countries have warned that they're ready to launch retaliatory attacks if provoked. U.S. households having more concerns over their financial situation. The Federal Reserve Bank of New York survey found the inflation outlook mostly unchanged while the general perception of conditions deteriorated. According to the survey, total number of respondents who saw either a much or somewhat worse situation from a year ago was 43.7%. which the New York Fed said was the highest since January of 2023. Federal judge stopping President Trump from imposing a $100,000 fee on new H-1B visas. News Nation's Nicole Burley has more.
3: The judge, siding with attorneys general from 20 states, saying the fee constitutes an illegal tax that Congress never authorized. Employers seeking a visa for highly skilled foreign workers previously paid between $2,000 and $5,000 in fees. The president implemented the fee at the same time he created a so-called Trump Gold Card, allowing foreign nationals permanent residency and a pathway to citizenship for a $1 million investment in the U.S.
1: Few had applied for that Trump Gold Card, and only one person had been accepted. Well, prosecutors called more than 20 witnesses in the murder trial of Carmelo Anthony, a Texas teenager accused of killing another teen that attracted me. News Nation Xavier Walton has that story. Defense attorneys began calling witnesses today to try and convince the jury that the killing was self-defense.
4: This weekend, the state wrapped up their case. They called the medical examiner who performed the autopsy on Austin Metcalf. And the medical examiner testified that Metcalf had been stabbed through the heart. Photos were shown to the jury. Many appeared shocked by what they were seeing. But again, several witnesses from the prosecution testified that Metcalf put his hands on Anthony first, but described it as a small shove or a push. And that's when Anthony reportedly grabbed a 3.5-inch pocket knife from his backpack.
1: From Christian News Radio Network, I'm Jim Miller. To hear this and other reports on demand, be sure you visit ChristianNewsRadio.org.
5: With a Wall Street Business Report, I'm Bob Agnew. A big concern for Texas cattle ranchers, as Rich Thomason reports. Two more Texas screwworm infections have been discovered in animals living far apart.
6: It demonstrates the difficulty of stopping the spread of a pest that potentially could devastate the nation's cattle industry. The Department of Agriculture says the new cases were found in a calf and a dog hundreds of miles apart. The screwworm is factually a fly. It produces larvae that eats live flesh instead of dead material. Before it was eradicated in the 1960s, the fly was an annual warm-weather scourge of cattle ranchers. Rich Thomason reporting.
5: And company executives and retail analysts say many shoppers are reassessing what they buy and where nowadays. New trends include drivers flocking to the fuel pumps at warehouse stores like Costco and Sam's Club. For the Wall Street Business Report, I'm Bob Agnew.
0: Here's your afternoon weather outlook from Icy 100.3 FM. Today, sunny, highs in the upper 40s with north winds to 15 miles per hour. Tonight, clear, lows in the mid-30s with north winds to 10 miles per hour. Then tomorrow, sunny on Tuesday, highs in the mid-40s with south winds to 10 miles per hour. I'm Jonathan, and that's your afternoon weather forecast. 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

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That was her song, Lay It Down. 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

0: 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That was Brandon Heath and Don't Get Comfortable. Before that was Big Daddy Weave and his song, I've Just Seen Too Much. Well, in Australia, a guy went into a department store and found a sweater he liked. He took it into one of the changing rooms and removed the security tag, stuffed the sweater underneath his jacket, and headed for the door. But he didn't make it outside, however, because the alarm went off just as he reached the exit. How could this have happened? He removed the security tag, right? Well, he did, but instead of throwing it away, he stuffed it in his pants pocket.
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0: Here's your afternoon weather outlook from IC 100.3 FM. Today, sunny, highs in the upper 40s with north winds to 15 miles per hour. Tonight, clear, lows in the mid-30s with north winds to 10 miles per hour. Then tomorrow, sunny on Tuesday, highs in the mid-40s with south winds to 10 miles per hour. I'm Jonathan, and that's your afternoon weather forecast. 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
1: Here's the weather forecast from IC 100.3 FM for tonight. Clear skies with lows in the mid-30s and northeast winds to 10 miles per hour. Then for Tuesday, sunny skies with highs in the upper 40s and south winds to 10 miles per hour. Then for Tuesday night, partly cloudy skies in the evening becoming mostly cloudy with lows in the upper 30s to lower 40s with light winds. I'm George Bard, and that's the weather forecast. 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

That's Jamie Grace with Follow You. And before that, you heard Caleb and John with Finished and Sarah Reeves with Get Back Your Fight. Well, good evening. I'm your host, George. And here's a note from the Icy 100.3 FM calendar. The Kaguya-Kazka Public Library hosts Story Hour for children ages 3 through 7 every Tuesday morning at 10:30, and adult supervision is required. If you'd like more information, you can call the library at 907-443-6628. Coming up, we have music from 10 Shekel Shirt, but first, this is Mainstay with Believe.

0: It's time for the Fishing Report from the Alaska Department of Fish and Game. 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
1: This is the Alaska Department of Fish and Game in Nome with an informational update for Norton Sound salmon, subsistence schedules, herring, and crab fisheries. Subsistence fishermen are reminded that a subsistence fishing permit is required to retain salmon caught while subsistence fishing in the Port Clarence District and the Cape Woolley, Nome, Gullivan, and Elam subdistricts. The Cape Woolley area has been included in the Nome Subdistrict subsistence permit this year and is not a standalone permit as in previous years. In the Nome Subdistrict, the subsistence fishing schedule will go into effect June 15th. Marine waters east of Cape Nome will be open 7 days per week. Marine waters west of Cape Nome and the fresh waters of the Nome Subdistrict will close to gillnet fishing at 6 p.m. on Monday, June 15th. Gillnet subsistence fishing will reopen at 6 p.m. on Wednesday, June 17th, and will be on a weekly schedule of 6 p.m. Wednesdays until 6 p.m. on Mondays. Also effective June 15th, beach seines, dip nets, and cast nets may be used for salmon and are open in all subsistence net fishing areas of the Norton Sound District whenever the subsistence gillnet fishing is open. Unless closed by emergency order, beach seining will remain open during the gillnet fishing periods through August 15th. Fishermen are reminded that gillnets are restricted to no more than 50 feet in freshwater and 300 feet in marine waters, and a net may not block more than one half of any stream, channel, or side channel. Beginning June 15th in the Shaktu Lake and Unicle areas, subdistricts 5 and 6, marine and fresh waters will close to conserve king salmon in an effort to achieve escapement goals. The first closure to subsistence fishing in the fresh and marine waters of subdistricts 5 and 6 will be at midnight on the evening of June 14th. The Unicle River drainage downstream from the North River and all the North River drainage will close to all subsistence fishing, except for dip nets and cast nets. Any king salmon caught in a cast net or dip net must be immediately returned to the water unharmed. Set gill nets with a mesh size of 4 inches or less may continue to be fished in the Unicle River drainage upstream of the North River confluence to target non-salmon species. Beach seining for salmon in all of subdistricts 5 and 6 waters is closed. The Pilgrim River will be open to net fishing with an annual household limit of 3 kings and 25 sockeye salmon. Additionally, Port Clarence waters will be open for 24 hours per day, 7 days per week, with standard gear requirements. If escapement projections indicate the Pilgrim River escapement goal range of 6,800 to 36,000 sockeye salmon will be attained, the department may liberalize the household limit for sockeye salmon in future announcements. Winter king crab subsistence reports are due and are required to be submitted whether the permit holder fished or not. Failure to report can result in the loss of future permits and or fines. The summer season commercial crab open access and CDQ fisheries will open at noon on June 15th. Herring fishing for bait is currently open in southern Norton Sound. Fishermen are reminded that they must ensure they have a market prior to engaging in commercial fishing activities. For any questions regarding the upcoming fishing season, please call Fish and Game in Nome at 907-443-5167 or 1-800-560-2271. This has been an informational update from the Alaska Department of Fish and Game in Nome. Hey, stay safe out there and good luck.
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3: The next Nome tide will be a low tide at 6:36 this evening, followed by a high tide at 11:27 tonight.
4: The marine forecast for Western Alaska coastal waters out to 15 nautical miles posted at 3:46 a.m. Monday, June 8th, outlook to Tuesday. Zone 2803, quick pack to Cape Stevens. Today, north winds 15 knots, seas 3 feet. Tonight, northwest winds 10 knots, seas 2 feet. Tuesday, west winds 5 knots, seas 1 foot. Zone 2804, Cape Stevens to Moses Point. There's a small craft advisory in effect through this morning. Today, north winds 25 knots, seas 4 feet. Tonight, northwest winds 15 knots, seas 3 feet. Tuesday, northeast winds 10 knots, seas 2 feet. Zone 2805, Moses Point to Sledge Island. Today, north winds 15 knots, seas 3 feet. Tonight, northwest winds 10 knots, seas 3 feet. Tuesday, east winds 10 knots, seas 2 feet. Zone 2806, Sledge Island to Wales. There's a small craft advisory in effect through this afternoon. Today, north winds 25 knots, seas 4 feet. Tonight, north winds 15 knots, seas 4 feet. Tuesday, south winds 5 knots, seas 1 foot.

0: That was Toby Mac with Beyond Me, and before that you heard music from Glavin with Good in My Soul. Today's verse from God's Word is Habakkuk chapter 3, verse 19. The Sovereign Lord is my strength. He makes my feet like the feet of a deer. He enables me to tread on the heights, for the director of music on my stringed instruments. That's Habakkuk chapter 3, verse 19 from the New International Version of the Bible. And coming up after the weather, music from Stephen Curtis Chapman and Hillary Scott, and from Jamie McDonald.
1: It's easy to assume most children in our country will hear the good news about Jesus Christ at least once before the age of 18. But only 1/4 of the children in the United States attend church, and who knows how many of

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4: Here's the weather forecast from Icy 100.3 FM for tonight. Clear skies with lows in the mid-30s and northeast winds to 10 miles per hour. Then for Tuesday, sunny skies with highs in the upper 40s and south winds to 10 miles per hour. Then for Tuesday night, partly cloudy skies in the evening becoming mostly cloudy with lows in the upper 30s to lower 40s with light winds. I'm George Bard, and that's the weather forecast. 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
1: Here's the weather forecast from IC 100.3 FM for tonight. Clear skies with lows in the mid-30s and northeast winds to 10 miles per hour. Then for Tuesday, sunny skies with highs in the upper 40s and south winds to 10 miles per hour. Then for Tuesday night, partly cloudy skies in the evening becoming mostly cloudy with lows in the upper 30s to lower 40s with light winds. I'm George Bard, and that's the weather forecast. 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

was Lindy with Move, and before that you heard Crowder and Dante Bow with God Really Loves Us, and Jason Gray with Be Kind. Well, here's another note from the icy 100.3 FM calendar. The Gnome Food Bank at 312 Bering Street across from Anvil City Square is open Tuesday and Thursday evenings from 4 to 6, and you can take donated food items to the food bank on Tuesdays and Thursdays from 3:30 till 6 p.m., where you can also arrange a drop-off time by calling the Gnome Community Center at 907-443-5259. Coming up, we have music from the Newsboys, but first here is Chris August with Restore.

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0: King with Trouble. Before that, music from Forrest Frank and the Figs with Lemonade and We the Kingdom with Rescue Me. Well, Elvis is in the news. A group of young Elvis Presley tribute artists ranging in age from 7 to 17 competed in the King's hometown last week as part of the Tupelo Elvis Festival. Together they donned jeweled jumpsuits and wigs, sang songs, and found camaraderie among a group of peers who share their passion for Elvis's music. The competitors credited the 2022 Elvis movie and Elvis's faith and charity as part of what inspired them to become Elvis tribute artists. They said they hoped to bring Elvis's music to a new generation of fans who hadn't had a chance to see Elvis perform in real life. Coming up after the weather, music from Emerson Day and from Johnny Diaz.
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2: 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And while we're in this funk, fact, He loves us beyond what we can ever understand. Luke 12:7 states, "Indeed, the very hairs of your head are all numbered. Don't be afraid. You are worth more than many sparrows. So hold your head high and know you are loved and known by your heavenly Father. He knows all your fears and secrets, yet loves you unconditionally and beyond measure. Feel a reassuring peace that you are His child and everything about you matters to Him."
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0: Here's the weather forecast from Icy 100.3 FM for tonight. Clear skies with lows in the mid-30s and northeast winds to 10 miles per hour, 40s, and south winds to 10 miles per hour. Then for Tuesday night, partly cloudy skies in the evening becoming mostly cloudy, with lows in the upper 30s to lower 40s with light winds. I'm George Bard, and that's the weather forecast. 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

0: Billy Graham spent his life sharing the gospel of Jesus Christ. God loves you and can forgive your sins. But there's something else you need to know as you begin a relationship with Jesus Christ.
1: When you receive Christ as Savior, you receive Him not just as Savior, you receive Him as Lord. You not only receive Christ as Savior from sin, but when you come, you must also receive Him as Lord. He takes over the control of your life. He dominates your thinking processes, the things you read, the things you watch. Christ has a voice in, and He has the decisive voice. And you discipline your minds for study and reading and learning about Him.
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1: Here's the weather forecast from IC 100.3 FM for tonight. Clear skies with lows in the mid-30s and northeast winds to 10 miles per hour. Then for Tuesday, sunny skies with highs in the upper 40s and south winds to 10 miles per hour. Then for Tuesday night, partly cloudy skies in the evening becoming mostly cloudy with lows in the upper 30s to lower 40s with light winds. I'm George Bard, and that's the weather forecast. 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

That was Tarn Wells and Miles Minnick with Second to None. Before that, you heard Building 429 with Space in Between Us and Maverick City Music with Nobody But Jesus. And here's another note from the Icy 100.3 FM calendar. Nome Eskimo Community is offering a free 3-day wilderness CPR and first aid training for youth ages 14 to 18 on June 22nd, 23rd, and 25th from 8 to 5 each day at the Norton Sound Regional Hospital. Space is limited, and if you'd like more information or to register, contact Jenny Diggs via email at jdiggs@necalaska.org. Coming up, we have music from Nona, but first here is Josiah Queen and Brandon Lake with Can't Steal My Joy.

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0: That was Lecrae, along with For King and Country with I Still Believe. And before that, music from Sean Rodriguez with Just Like God and Phil Joel with Strangely Normal. Well, today's June 8th, and here's a look at what happened on this date in history. On this date in 1789, James Madison introduced 12 proposed amendments to the United States Constitution in Congress. 10 of those were ratified and became known as the Bill of Rights. Also on this date in 1949, George Orwell's utopian novel 1984 was published in the United States and Football League and the American Football League to take effect in 1970. That's what happened on this date in history, and we have music from L. Linebear and from Matt Maher and Mac Powell coming up after the weather.
1: 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When a woman from an Arabian Gulf nation placed her faith in Christ, her family met her decision with anger and rejection. They viewed it as a deep dishonor to their heritage. She was cast out of her home and formally disowned by her tribe. A court ruling then stripped her of her tribal affiliation, costing her not only her family name, but also her inheritance rights. The legal severance may lead to long-term isolation and exclusion from community life. Despite the pain and uncertainty, she remains steadfast in her faith. Pray God will strengthen her, give her courage to face whatever lies ahead, and that she'll be a witness to others.
2: I will not let my brothers and sisters suffer in silence, nor will I let them serve alone. 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
0: Here's the weather forecast from Icy 100.3 FM for tonight. Clear skies with lows in the mid-30s and northeast winds to 10 miles per hour. Then for Tuesday, sunny skies with highs in the upper 40s and south winds to 10 miles per hour. Then for Tuesday night, partly cloudy skies in the evening becoming mostly cloudy with lows in the upper 30s to lower 40s with light winds. I'm George Bard, and that's the weather forecast. 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
1: Here's the weather forecast from IC 100.3 FM for tonight. Clear skies with lows in the mid-30s and northeast winds to 10 miles per hour. Then for Tuesday, sunny skies with highs in the upper 40s and south winds to 10 miles per hour. Then for Tuesday night, partly cloudy skies in the evening becoming mostly cloudy with lows in the upper 30s to lower 40s with light winds. I'm George Bard, and that's the weather forecast. 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
2: Let's clap like this. Yeah. 27.

That was We the Kingdom with Church Music. And before that, you heard Casting Crowns with Slow Fade and Elevation Worship with Alleluia. Well, here's a reminder that the Nome Rec Center hosts Kinder Gym for kids 6 years old and younger every Monday, Wednesday, Friday, and Saturday from 10 a.m. till noon. 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Coming up, music from Joshua Micah and Al City. But first, here's Stephen Delopoulos with Another Day.

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0: That was Lauren Daigle with You Say. Before that, you heard Collington with Waiting for Daylight and Josiah Queen with Demons. Today's verse from God's Word is Habakkuk chapter 3, verse 19. The Sovereign Lord is my strength. He makes my feet like the feet of a deer. He enables me to tread on the heights for the director of music on my stringed instruments. That's Habakkuk chapter 3, verse 19 from the New International Version of the Bible. And read music from Phil Wickham and from Nicole Nordeman coming up after the weather.
1: Hi, I'm Todd Nettleton, and this is the Voice of the Martyrs Radio. In western Niger, the Islamist militant group JNIM has been attacking Christians and flee for their lives. Most of the Christians

0: Christian population in affected areas has been displaced. Among those suffering most are farmers who cannot safely reach their croplands to harvest, leaving families without food or income. JNIM is an offshoot of Al-Qaeda and has been targeting Christians across Western Niger, Mali, and Burkina Faso since forming in 2017. Pray for displaced Christians in Niger. Pray God will protect them, provide for their needs, and sustain their faith amid ongoing violence and uncertainty.
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2: Here's the weather forecast from Icy 100.3 FM for tonight. Clear skies with lows in the mid-30s and northeast winds to 10 miles per hour. Then for Tuesday, sunny skies with highs in the upper 40s and south winds to 10 miles per hour. Then for Tuesday night, partly cloudy skies in the evening becoming mostly cloudy with lows in the upper 30s to lower 40s with light winds. I'm George Bard, and that's the weather forecast. 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
1: Here's the weather forecast from IC 100.3 FM for tonight. Clear skies with lows in the mid-30s and northeast winds to 10 miles per hour. Then for Tuesday, sunny skies with highs in the upper 40s and south winds to 10 miles per hour. Then for Tuesday night, partly cloudy skies in the evening becoming mostly cloudy with lows in the upper 30s to lower 40s with light winds. I'm George Bard, and that's the weather forecast. 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

That was Peter Burton with Where Would I Be? And before that, you heard Hannah Kerr with Jesus Is Why, and Chris Tomlin with Sing, Sing, Sing. Well, here's a note from the IC 100.3 FM calendar. The Nome Community Center is seeking people to help with Camp Crave in July and August. One paid position is available, along with several volunteer positions. And if you'd like more information or to apply, you can send an email to pgoslin@nomecc.org, or you can also call 907-443-5259. Coming up, we have music from Blessing Offer, but first, this is Third Day with Born Again.

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0: That was Rita Springer with You Are Still Holy. And before that, Forrest Frank with Nothing Else, and Jeff Anderson with Open My Eyes. And in the news, Lucha Libro, a high-energy, action-packed story time, is bringing live wrestling matches to libraries across the U.S. to promote literacy. Founded in 2024, Lucha Libro plays off the name of the popular Mexican-inspired sport of Lucha Libre. Libro means book in Spanish. Over 40 events are planned this year at libraries from California to New Jersey. Coming up after the weather, we have music from Jordan St. Cyr and from Sonic Flood.
1: Want to quit smoking? Here's some incentive. This is Dr. Elmar Sakala for Lifelines. A recent study of men and women over age 65 found that the rate of mental decline is up to 5 times faster in smokers than in non-smokers. Several studies have also linked smoking with osteoporosis, impotence, blindness, rheumatoid arthritis, and acid reflux disease. Moreover, if all women refrained from smoking during pregnancy, an estimated 4,000 babies would not die each year. Smoking also causes the tiny blood vessels in the face to constrict, causing premature wrinkling that is often irreversible. Make the decision to quit smoking today, the most single preventable cause of death and disease.
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0: Here's the weather forecast from Icy 100.3 FM for tonight. Clear skies with lows in the mid-30s and northeast winds to 10 miles per hour. Then for Tuesday, sunny skies with highs in the upper 40s and south winds to 10 miles per hour. Then for Tuesday night, partly cloudy skies in the evening becoming mostly cloudy with lows in the upper 30s to lower 40s with light winds. I'm George Bard, and that's the weather forecast. 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
1: Here's the weather forecast from IC 100.3 FM for tonight. Clear skies with lows in the mid-30s and northeast winds to 10 miles per hour. Then for Tuesday, sunny skies with highs in the upper 40s and south winds to 10 miles per hour. Then for Tuesday night, partly cloudy skies in the evening becoming mostly cloudy with lows in the upper 30s to lower 40s with light winds. I'm George Bard, and that's the weather forecast. 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

That was Jamie Grace with Follow You. Before that, you heard Propaganda with Olympian and Archer's Rise with Getaway. Well, here's a final look at the icy 100.3 FM calendar for this evening. The Kaguya-Kazka Public Library invites youth ages 8 to 13 to the Older Youth Craft Program on Thursdays from 10:30 till noon at the library. Adult supervision is not required. However, a one-time parent or guardian registration is, and you can register in advance, or you can do so the first time your child attends the program. If you'd like more information, you can call the library at 907-443-6628. Coming up, music from Mac Powell, but first, here's The Afters with Broken Alleluia.

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0: That was Lifehouse with Spin. And before that, you heard Josh Baldwin with Made for More and Sanctus Real with Pray. Well, thank you for joining me this evening. Let me leave you now with today's verse from God's Word. It's Habakkuk chapter 3, verse 19. The Sovereign Lord is my strength. He makes my feet like the feet of a deer. He enables me to tread on the heights for the director of music on my stringed instruments. That's Habakkuk chapter 3, verse 19 from the New International Version of the Bible. Well, have a great night, everyone. We have music from Rebecca St. James and from Big Daddy Weave coming up after the weather.
1: They used to have those commercials. It's 2 a.m. Do you know where your child is? But I feel like they could say, it's 7 a.m. and I wouldn't know what my kid's doing. My parents, the phone, the cell phone, the computer, the TV, video games. Every time I turn around, things change. I'm losing him.
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0: Here's the weather forecast from Icy 100.3 FM for tonight. Clear skies with lows in the mid-30s and northeast winds to 10 miles per hour. Then for Tuesday, sunny skies with highs in the upper 40s and south winds to 10 miles per hour. Then for Tuesday night, partly cloudy skies in the evening becoming mostly cloudy with lows in the upper 30s to lower 40s with light winds. I'm George Bard, and that's the weather forecast. 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
1: Here's your overnight forecast from IC 100.3 FM for Tuesday. Sunny skies with highs in the upper 40s and south winds to 10 miles per hour. Then for Tuesday night, partly cloudy skies in the evening becoming mostly cloudy, with lows in the upper 30s to lower 40s with light winds. And for Wednesday, mostly cloudy skies in the morning becoming partly sunny. The highs will be in the upper 40s to lower 50s with south winds to 10 miles per hour. I'm George Bard, and that's the weather forecast. 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
2: Here's your overnight forecast from Icy 100.3 FM for Tuesday. Sunny skies with highs in the upper 40s and south winds to 10 miles per hour. Then for Tuesday night, partly cloudy skies in the evening becoming mostly cloudy, with lows in the upper 30s to lower 40s with light winds. And for Wednesday, mostly cloudy skies in the morning becoming partly sunny. The highs will be in the upper 40s to lower 50s with south winds to 10 miles per hour. I'm George Bard, and that's the weather forecast. 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
1: Here's your overnight forecast from IC 100.3 FM for Tuesday. Sunny skies with highs in the upper 40s and south winds to 10 miles per hour. Then for Tuesday night, partly cloudy skies in the evening becoming mostly cloudy, with lows in the upper 30s to lower 40s with light winds. And for Wednesday, mostly cloudy skies in the morning becoming partly sunny. The highs will be in the upper 40s to lower 50s with south winds to 10 miles per hour. I'm George Bard, and that's the weather forecast. 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

0: 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Keith Green, Randy Stonehill, Michael Card, Sandy Patty, Whiteheart, Petra, Amy Grant, and more. It's Retro Gold, Saturday afternoons at 2 on Icy 100.3 FM. 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
0: Okay, that'll be $155.07.
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3: Here's your overnight forecast from Icy 100.3 FM for Tuesday. Sunny skies with highs in the upper 40s and south winds to 10 miles per hour. Then for Tuesday night, partly cloudy skies in the evening becoming mostly cloudy with lows in the upper 30s to lower 40s with light winds. And for Wednesday, mostly cloudy skies in the morning becoming partly sunny. The highs will be in the upper 40s to lower 50s with south winds to 10 miles per hour. I'm George Bard, and that's the weather forecast. 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
1: Here's your overnight forecast from IC 100.3 FM for Tuesday. Sunny skies with highs in the upper 40s and south winds to 10 miles per hour. Then for Tuesday night, partly cloudy skies in the evening becoming mostly cloudy, with lows in the upper 30s to lower 40s with light winds. And for Wednesday, mostly cloudy skies in the morning becoming partly sunny. The highs will be in the upper 40s to lower 50s with south winds to 10 miles per hour. I'm George Bard, and that's the weather forecast. 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

0: Good morning, class. I'm Dr. David Stevens with the Christian Medical Association, and today we're going to talk about the elements in cigarettes. First, you have nicotine. 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Next, there's formaldehyde. It's used to preserve dead animals. Another dangerous chemical in cigarettes is cyanide. Not only can you find this lethal element in rat poison, you can ingest it merely by smelling secondhand smoke. 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Acetone is used to make paint stripper. And ammonia, we all recognize, is in toilet cleaners. Nip smoking in the bud. Tell your friends about the harmful ingredients in cigarettes.
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2: Here's your overnight forecast from Icy 100.3 FM for Tuesday. Sunny skies with highs in the upper 40s and south winds to 10 miles per hour. Then for Tuesday night, partly cloudy skies in the evening becoming mostly cloudy, with lows in the upper 30s to lower 40s with light winds. And for Wednesday, mostly cloudy skies in the morning becoming partly sunny. The highs will be in the upper 40s to lower 50s with south winds to 10 miles per hour. I'm George Bard, and that's the weather forecast. 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

0: Nobody ever says, it's just cancer, get over it.
1: Or, snap out of it, it's just diabetes.
0: And who would ever say, it's nothing serious, it's just heart disease?
1: But you do hear those words about people living with another serious illness.
0: It's called depression, and it threatens the lives of more than 15 million Americans.
1: Like heart disease, its symptoms can be misleading.
0: Like diabetes, it's biologically based.
1: And like cancer, it can be fatal.
0: So what we should say is what doctors, medical professionals, and other experts say. Depression can be treated.
1: Which is why those who have overcome it say, getting treatment is like getting your life back.
0: Depression is real, but so is hope. 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
1: Here's your overnight forecast from IC 100.3 FM for Tuesday. Sunny skies with highs in the upper 40s and south winds to 10 miles per hour. Then for Tuesday night, partly cloudy skies in the evening becoming mostly cloudy, with lows in the upper 30s to lower 40s with light winds. And for Wednesday, mostly cloudy skies in the morning becoming partly sunny. The highs will be in the upper 40s to lower 50s with south winds to 10 miles per hour. I'm George Bard, and that's the weather forecast. 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
2: Here's your overnight forecast from IC 100.3 FM for Tuesday. Sunny skies with highs in the upper 40s and south winds to 10 miles per hour. And for

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1: Here's your overnight forecast from IC 100.3 FM for Tuesday. Sunny skies with highs in the upper 40s and south winds to 10 miles per hour. Then for Tuesday night, partly cloudy skies in the evening becoming mostly cloudy, with lows in the upper 30s to lower 40s with light winds. And for Wednesday, mostly cloudy skies in the morning becoming partly sunny. The highs will be in the upper 40s to lower 50s with south winds to 10 miles per hour. I'm George Bard, and that's the weather forecast. 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
4: Here's your overnight forecast from Icy 100.3 FM for Tuesday. Sunny skies with highs in the upper 40s and south winds to 10 miles per hour. Then for Tuesday night, partly cloudy skies in the evening becoming mostly cloudy, with lows in the upper 30s to lower 40s with light winds. And for Wednesday, mostly cloudy skies in the morning becoming partly sunny. The highs will be in the upper 40s to lower 50s with south winds to 10 miles per hour. I'm George Bard, and that's the weather forecast. 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
1: Here's your overnight forecast from IC 100.3 FM for Tuesday. Sunny skies with highs in the upper 40s and south winds to 10 miles per hour. Then for Tuesday night, partly cloudy skies in the evening becoming mostly cloudy, with lows in the upper 30s to lower 40s with light winds. And for Wednesday, mostly cloudy skies in the morning becoming partly sunny. The highs will be in the upper 40s to lower 50s with south winds to 10 miles per hour. I'm George Bard, and that's the weather forecast. 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
2: Here's your overnight forecast from Icy 100.3 FM for Tuesday. Sunny skies with highs in the upper 40s and south winds to 10 miles per hour. Then for Tuesday night, partly cloudy skies in the evening becoming mostly cloudy, with lows in the upper 30s to lower 40s with light winds. And for Wednesday, mostly cloudy skies in the morning becoming partly sunny. The highs will be in the upper 40s to lower 50s with south winds to 10 miles per hour. I'm George Bard, and that's the weather forecast. 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
1: Here's your overnight forecast from IC 100.3 FM for Tuesday. Sunny skies with highs in the upper 40s and south winds to 10 miles per hour. Then for Tuesday night, partly cloudy skies in the evening becoming mostly cloudy, with lows in the upper 30s to lower 40s with light winds. And for Wednesday, mostly cloudy skies in the morning becoming partly sunny. The highs will be in the upper 40s to lower 50s with south winds to 10 miles per hour. I'm George Bard, and that's the weather forecast. 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
2: Here's your overnight forecast from Icy 100.3 FM for Tuesday. Sunny skies with highs in the upper 40s and south winds to 10 miles per hour. Then for Tuesday night, partly cloudy skies in the evening becoming mostly cloudy, with lows in the upper 30s to lower 40s with light winds. And for Wednesday, mostly cloudy skies in the morning becoming partly sunny. The highs will be in the upper 40s to lower 50s with south winds to 10 miles per hour. I'm George Bard, and that's the weather forecast. 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
1: A very good morning out to Nome. My name is Cody. This is the Coffee Crew. I'm here to get your day started well. So keep

And a very good morning out to you. Got a few things going on around town I want to let you know about to get our day started. Youth ages 4 to 13 are invited to a youth gardening program happening tomorrow from 10:30 to noon at the Kagoya Kazka Public Library. Each person can plant some seeds in a small pot to take home. Youth ages 4 to 7 must attend with someone 14 years or older for supervision. Adult supervision is not required for ages 8 to 13. Nome Eskimo Community is offering a 3-day wilderness CPR and first aid training for youth ages 14 to 18. That's happening June 22nd, 23rd, and 25th from 8 to 5 each day at Norton Sound Health Corporation. Space is limited. 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And Bering Lambridge National Preserve hosts Tundra Tots for youth, for children ages 3 to 5 every Wednesday at 10:30 at the Bering Lambridge Heritage Center on Front Street. Join the Rangers for nature play, stories, crafts, and a healthy snack. Adult supervision is required. Up next, Ozzy, this is Shadow.

Well, it is time this morning to celebrate our birthdays. So sending out a very happy birthday to our locals this morning. It's today the 9th, Sunny Harris, Tayden Itanik, Nora Nagark, Bethany Cryer. Happy birthday to each of you and a number of celebrity birthdays as well. Mae Whitman is 38, Natalie Portman is 45, Johnny Depp is 63, and Michael J. Fox is 65 as well. So happy birthday to everyone celebrating. We hope it's a great day for you. News and weather in just a few minutes, but right now, Andrew.

0: from the Christian News Radio Network. I'm Jim Miller. President Trump again optimistic about ending the war with Iran. New York Times says Trump told Israeli Prime Minister Benjamin Netanyahu in a phone call that a breakthrough in talks with Iran is close. He did so to get Netanyahu to stop exchanging missile fire with Iran. Then later Monday night during a tele rally for GOP Senator Lindsey Graham, Trump said the U.S. would be able to declare total victory over Iran within the next 2 weeks. Los Angeles Mayor Karen Bass and Democrat Nithya Raman are projected to face off to lead the country's second largest city this November. News Nation's Nancy Liu has more.
1: After the latest batch of returns Sunday, a major change in the L.A. mayor's race, with City Councilwoman Nithya Raman edging out reality star Spencer Pratt for second place. Incumbent Mayor Karen Bass, she holds the lead after securing her place in the November runoff last week.
0: The mayor's seat is formally nonpartisan. All candidates appeared on the same ballot, and the top two vote-getters are advancing to the general election. Four states are holding primaries today. North Dakota, South Carolina, Nevada, and Maine holding contests for the U.S. House, Senate, and governor races. Maine's Democrat Senate primary has garnered national attention, with embattled candidate Graham Plantner facing a slew up. And several women reporting volatile relationships in the past, with one reporting physical abuse. Pentecost returned the Church of Jesus Christ of Latter-day Saints to a list of religious designations for military members. News Nation's Gabrielle Caracciolaccio has more.
2: The Pentagon's new list removes the Christian labeling from other religions like Catholic and Evangelical. The majority of the 31 recognized religious categories remain Christian. But dozens of options like paganism, atheism, and deism have been removed.
3: It was like a middle finger to the United States Constitution.
2: Founder of the Military Religious Freedom Foundation, Mikey Weinstein, argues the move is a First Amendment violation that could impact a service member's ability to receive religious services.
0: Defense Secretary Pete Hegseth called the former system impractical and unusable and said many of the codes were never used at all. Defense attorneys for Texas teenager Carmel

0: Anthony began calling witnesses to try and convince the jury. Then Anthony acted in self-defense when he stabbed another teenager through the heart. Former prosecutor David Weinstein says he believes Anthony has to testify in his own defense.
1: I think that it's going to be essential for him to take the stand and describe to these jurors, either later today or tomorrow, if it goes that long, that he believed his life was in danger.
0: Anthony was 17 at the time of the stabbing. From Christian News Radio Network, I'm Jim Miller. To hear this and other reports on demand, visit ChristianNewsRadio.org.
2: With Alaska News, I'm Patty Burchill. Sitnisock Native Corporation and the Conservation 14 miles of the Nome River near Nome. The Conservation Fund is a nonprofit organization with more than 40 years of expertise. The Conservation Fund had purchased private parcels along the river over time, and its transfer to Sitnisock includes an agreement to preserve the land as a conservation easement, as arranged with the Interior Alaska Land Trust, another nonprofit organization that preserves lands. The chief executive officer said, the corporation said a community celebration of the transfer is planned for later this summer. And a federal judge in Massachusetts Monday struck down the Trump administration's efforts to require a $100,000 visa fee for highly skilled immigrant workers, finding the policy is an unlawful tax. Judge Leo T. Sorokin found the hefty fee placed on the H-1B visa by President Donald Trump exceeded his authority by creating a tax, something that falls under Congress's authority. The Alaska legislature unanimously passed a resolution in May that urged the Trump administration to waive the steep visa fee to allow the continued recruitment and hiring of international teachers. Alaska school districts increasingly rely on international hiring to fill an ongoing teacher shortage across the state, particularly in rural and remote districts, and the fee hike put the cost for that solution out of reach. And that's Alaska News.
3: With news, Victor Wembanyama has his first NBA Finals win, and the New York Knicks suddenly have a lot of work left to end their 53-year championship drought. Wembanyama had 32 points, 8 rebounds, and 6 assists, carrying the San Antonio Spurs to a 115-111 victory that cut the Knicks' lead to 2-1. San Antonio is trying to make a first-of-its-kind NBA Finals comeback, and the 7-foot-4 Wembanyama with his array of skills makes anything look possible. The Spurs handed the Knicks their first loss in 46 days and potentially salvaged their season before the Madison Square Garden crowd. Longest in NBA postseason history snapped and missed a chance to move to the brink of their first championship since 1973. And that's Sports Shorts. And here's your Coffee Crew weather forecast for today. Sunny skies, highs in the upper 40s, southwest winds to 10. Tonight, partly cloudy, lows in the upper 30s, southwest winds to 10. And tomorrow, partly sunny, highs in the lower 50s, south winds to 10. Currently, it's about 34 degrees outside under fair skies, a northeast wind coming in at 3 miles an hour. The sun rose at 4:30, will set tonight at 1:30, giving us exactly 21 hours of daylight. Up next, Toby Mac and Forrest Frank, Heaven on My Mind.

Our first story this morning, America's most common apple also may be its most potent. Just don't, skimp on the skin. A study, a Canadian government study of all studies, measured the levels of antioxidants.

ingredients in 8 varieties of apples and found that Red Delicious, the most common in America, contains the highest concentrations of the health-enhancing chemicals, right? The antioxidants. And to get the most bang for your bites, eat the peel. The skin of the Red Delicious apples contains over 6 times more antioxidant activity than the meat of the apples, right? The meat is like, you know, all just liquid water, whatever's in an apple, right? But it's all spread out, whereas the skin has this high concentration of the good stuff for you. So, you know, don't skimp on the skin, and I'll stop peeling my kids' apples, probably. Up next, Article 1, Without You.

So our next story this morning, a quick crazy crook. Police officers in England noticed a man struggling to drag several heavy satchels from a luxury apartment building and could barely fit them into his car. So it was just, I don't know, a mismatch between the amount of effort

But anyway, they get in the apartment and they said there was money everywhere. The place was just chock full of money, right? Under the beds, in the cupboards, on the floor. It was a money laundering hub for a crime group. So bust of, you know, the decade, just because they noticed this guy lugging some heavy satchels around. News and weather in just a few minutes, but right now, Matthew West, do something.

0: With Alaska News, I'm Patty Burchill. Sitnisok Native Corporation and the Conservation Fund have permanently protected 1,700 acres along 14 miles of the Nome River near Nome. The Conservation Fund is a nonprofit organization with more than 40 years of expertise. The Conservation Fund had purchased private parcels along the river over time, and its transfer to Sitnisok includes an agreement to preserve the land as a conservation easement, as arranged with the Interior Alaska Land Trust, another nonprofit organization that preserves lands. For Sitnisok, the land acquisition is an investment in the future, the corporation's chief executive officer said. The corporation said a community celebration of the transfer is planned for later this summer. And a federal judge in Massachusetts Monday struck down the Trump administration's efforts to require a $100,000 visa fee for highly skilled immigrant workers, finding the policy is an unlawful tax. Judge Leo T. Sorokin found the hefty fee placed on the H-1B visa by President Donald Trump exceeded his authority by creating a tax, something that falls under Congress's authority. The Alaska legislature unanimously passed a resolution in May that urged the Trump administration to waive the steep visa fee to allow the continued recruitment and hiring of international teachers. Alaska school districts increasingly rely on international hiring to fill an ongoing teacher shortage across the state, particularly in rural and remote districts, and the fee hike put the cost for that solution out of reach. And that's Alaska News.
1: With the Wall Street Business Report, I'm Ken Lormond. OpenAI has filed confidential paperwork with the U.S. Securities and Exchange Commission as it weighs a possible IPO, saying timing isn't decided and there are benefits to staying private. CEO Sam Altman previously called an IPO the most likely path. Apple has kicked off its annual Worldwide Developers Conference, unveiling new AI features, including Siri upgrades focused on everyday use and privacy. The event is Tim Cook's final WWDC before John Ternus takes over in September. U.S. Airlines spent nearly $6.5 billion on jet fuel in April. Rising energy costs tied to the Middle East conflict have driven the

increase, and the International Air Transport Association warns higher fuel could cut 2026 profits nearly in half. With the Wall Street Business Report, I'm Ken Lormand.

With Sports Shorts, I'm Cody. In some NBA championship news, Victor Wembanyama has his first NBA Finals win, and the New York Knicks suddenly have a lot of work left to end their 53-year championship drought. Wembanyama had 32 points, 8 rebounds, and 6 assists, carrying the San Antonio Spurs to a 115-111 victory that cut the Knicks' lead to 2-1. San Antonio is trying to make a first-of-its-kind NBA Finals comeback, and the 7'4" Wembanyama with his array of skills makes anything look possible. The Spurs handed the Knicks their first loss in 46 days and potentially salvaged their season before the Madison Square Garden crowd. The Knicks had their 13-game winning streak, the second longest in NBA postseason history, snapped and missed a chance to move to the brink of their first championship since 1973. And that's Sports Shorts. And here's your Coffee Crew weather forecast for today. Sunny skies, highs in the upper 40s, southwest winds to 10. Tonight, partly cloudy, lows in the upper 30s, southwest winds to 10. And tomorrow, partly sunny, highs in the lower 50s, south winds to 10. Currently, it's about 34 degrees outside under fair skies, a northeast wind coming in at 3 miles an hour. The sun rose at 4:30, will set tonight at 1:30, giving us 21 hours of daylight. Up next, Kane, Rise Up.

Our final story for the first hour here. Firefighters in China were called to free a man from a washing machine after his head became wedged in the drum of the washing machine while attempting to fix it. So repairs gone wrong, but it took a team of six firefighters 40 minutes to rescue the man. It's one of those jobs you want to make sure you get it right the first time. Up next, Elevation Rhythm, Aquí Estoy.

That will wrap up the first hour of the Coffee Crew. Got another hour coming up in just a few minutes. And taking us there, Sean B., Center Stage.

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1: A very good morning out to you, Nome. My name is Cody. This is the Coffee Crew. I'm here to get your day started well, so keep it tuned right here on IC 100.3 FM.

0: very good morning out to you. We've got a special interview this morning with Ranger Kat and Abby in the studio with me this morning. Good morning.
1: Good morning.
0: So, we've got a number of programs from the Park Service going on over the summer. Why don't you give us a primer here?
1: Yeah, so starting off, we'll be having Tundra Tots that are ages 3 to 5. That is starting tomorrow on Wednesday. Okay. It'll be every Wednesday from 10:30 to 11:30 a.m. A parent guardian must accompany their child for mm-hmm. the program. And, yeah, Abby, you want to talk about Junior Rangers?
2: We also have Junior Ranger programs every Friday from 1 to 2:30 p.m., and that we just need a permission slip from the parents. So you just have okay. to come in once, sign a permission slip, and they can come by themselves every other week.
0: Okay. So what kind of stuff goes on at Tundra Tots? Let's start with that.
1: Yeah, we have a lot of nature play, stories, crafts, and okay. a lot of hands-on fun activities for the little kids.
0: Yeah, lots for 3 to 5, you said?
1: Yes.
0: For that one? Mm-hmm. And Junior Rangers?
2: Junior Rangers, it's kind of the same thing. There'll be games, experiments, and a lot of learning.
0: Okay. Yeah, some more high-level lessons to be taught with the Junior Rangers.
2: Exactly.
0: Very cool. And that goes on Wednesday for Tundra Tots, mm-hmm. right? And then Fridays for Junior Rangers.
1: Mm-hmm.
0: Very cool. And how long are these programs running this summer?
1: They'll be running all of June and all of July, and it might go into August as well.
0: Okay, very mm-hmm. cool. So every week through the summer.
1: Yep.
0: Very cool. Any other details you wanted to bring up for our listeners this morning?
1: Yeah, our summer hours at our Heritage Center will be starting up next week on the 15th, so okay. we'll be open from 10 a.m. to 5 p.m.
0: Okay. Very cool. Thanks so much, Ranger Kat and Abby, for coming in this morning, telling us about these cool programs. I know I have two littles mm-hmm. at home as well, and they're usually with their babysitter. But if we ever have a free mm-hmm. Morning, we'll make it out there. Up next, Collington, Waiting for Daylight.

0: hear some believers in this room.
1: Well, it is time this morning to celebrate our birthdays. So this morning, Sonny Harris, Tayden Itanik, Nora Nagark, and Bethany Cryer. Happy birthday to each of you. It's a great day for you, and a number of celebrity birthdays as well. Mae Whitman is 38, Natalie Portman is 45, Johnny Depp, 63, and Michael J. Fox is 65 as well. So happy birthday to everyone celebrating. We have a great day for you. News and weather in just a few minutes, but right now, Archers Rise, get away.

And here's your Coffee Crew weather forecast for today. Sunny skies, highs in the upper 40s, southwest winds to 10. Tonight, partly cloudy, lows in the upper 30s, southwest winds to 10. And tomorrow, partly sunny, highs in the lower 50s, south winds to 10. Currently, it's about 34 degrees outside under fair skies. Northeast wind coming in at 3 miles an hour. The sun rose at 4:30, will set tonight at 1:30, giving us 21 hours of daylight. Up next, Josiah Queen.

Our next story this morning is about pizza. According to a $1 billion industry in the U.S., with 3 billion pizzas sold every year. 93% of Americans eat at least one pizza per month, which is very low for me, right? And some people eat a whole lot of pizza, and I'm one of those whole lot of pizza people. I think I've had 3 this week, which is crazy. I know, not every week is like that, but for some reason in this past like month, I've just had a lot of pizza. But Friday night is, of course, the biggest night of the week for eating pizza. 36% of all pizza orders get pepperoni on the pizza as a topping or the topping, right? 36 just have. Probably guess it's not pineapple, it's anchovies, which, why? Why would you put anchovies? It's just, don't do it. But Americans eat about 100 acres of pizza, I don't know how you measure that, every day, or about 350 slices per second. So in the time that it has taken me to, you know, list all of these pizza facts, there's like thousands and tens of thousands of slices of pizza that have been eaten in the U.S. Well, up next, Caleb and John, this is Finished.

And here's your Coffee Crew weather forecast for today. Sunny skies, highs in the upper 40s, southwest winds to 10. Tonight, partly cloudy, lows in the upper 30s, southwest winds to 10. And tomorrow, partly sunny, highs in the lower 50s, south winds to 10. Currently, it's about 38 degrees outside under fair skies, and east wind coming in at 6 miles an hour. The sun rose at 4:30, will set tonight at 1:30, giving us 21 hours of daylight. Up next, Remedy Drive. This is Daylight.

I'm going to take a minute here, look at a little bit of history, see a few things that happened on this day. Starting in 1790, when Philadelphia Spelling Book by John Barry became the first book to be copyrighted in the U.S. 1869, Charles Elmer Hyers sold his first root beer in Philadelphia. And in 2022, just recent history here, two people are rescued after falling into a tank of chocolate at the M&M Mars factory in Pennsylvania. And, you know, it's been 4 years now. And I'm sorry to say that we do not have any chocolate M&M-related superheroes or supervillains, despite what all the comic books tell us about falling into vats of things giving you superpowers. So just a few things there that happened on this day in history. Up next, Ryan Stevenson, Not Forgotten.

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1: Here's your weather forecast from IC 100.3 FM. Today, sunny, highs in the upper 40s, southwest winds to 10. Tonight, partly cloudy, lows in the upper 30s, southwest winds to 10. And tomorrow, partly sunny, highs in the lower 50s, south winds to 10. I'm Cody, and that's your weather forecast. 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

We're counting them down and playing them back to back right here on IC 100.3 F Hurricane Song. And here's a quick note from the IC 100.3 F calendar. Youth ages 4 to 13 are invited to a youth gardening program happening Wednesday from 10:30 to noon at the Kagoya-Kosciuszko Public Library. Each person can plant some seeds in a small pot to take home. Youth ages 4 to 7 must attend with someone 14 years or older for supervision. Adult supervision not required for ages 8 to 13. Up next, Jordan Armstrong, Call.

0: It's time for the Fishing Report from the Alaska Department of Fish and Game. 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
1: This is the Alaska Department of Fish and Game in Nome with an informational update for Norton Sound salmon subsistence schedules, herring, and crab fisheries. Subsistence fishermen are reminded that a subsistence fishing permit is required to retain salmon caught while subsistence fishing in the Port Clarence District and the Cape Woolley, Nome, Gullivan, and Elam subdistricts. The Cape Woolley area has been included in the Nome Subdistrict subsistence permit this year and is not a standalone permit as in previous years. In the Nome Subdistrict, the subsistence fishing schedule will go into effect June 15th. Marine waters east of Cape Nome will be open 7 days per week. Marine waters west of Cape Nome and the fresh waters of the Nome Subdistrict will close to gillnet fishing at 6 p.m. on Monday, June 15th. Gillnet subsistence fishing will reopen at 6 p.m. on Wednesday, June 17th, and will be on a weekly schedule of 6 p.m. Wednesdays until 6 p.m. on Mondays. Also effective June 15th, beach seines, dip nets, and cast nets may be used for salmon and are open in all subsistence net fishing areas of the Norton Sound District whenever the subsistence gillnet fishing is open. Unless closed by emergency order, beach seining will remain open during the gillnet fishing periods through August 15th. Fishermen are

0: A reminder that gill nets are restricted to no more than 50 feet in freshwater and 300 feet in marine waters, and a net may not block more than one half of any stream, channel, or side channel. Beginning June 15th in the Shaktu Lake and Unalakleet areas, subdistricts 5 and 6, marine and freshwaters will close to conserve king salmon in an effort to achieve escapement goals. The first closure to subsistence fishing midnight on the evening of June 14th. The Unalakleet River drainage downstream from the North River and all the North River drainage will close to all subsistence fishing, except for dip nets and cast nets. Any king salmon caught in a cast net or dip net must be immediately returned to the water unharmed. Set gill nets with a mesh size of 4 inches or less may continue to be fished in the Unalakleet River drainage upstream of the North River. Beach seining for salmon in all of Subdistricts 5 and 6 waters is closed. The Pilgrim River will be open to net fishing with an annual household limit of 3 kings and 25 sockeye salmon. Additionally, Port Clarence waters will be open for 24 hours per day, 7 days per week, with standard gear requirements. If escapement projections indicate the Pilgrim River escapement goal range of 6,000, the department may liberalize the household limit for sockeye salmon in future announcements. Winter king crab subsistence reports are due and are required to be submitted whether the permit holder fished or not. Failure to report can result in the loss of future permits and or FOSS and CDQ fisheries will open at noon on June 15th. Herring fishing for bait is currently open in southern Norton Sound. Fishermen are reminded that they must ensure they have a market prior to engaging in commercial fishing activities. For any questions regarding the upcoming fishing season, please call Fishing Game in Nome at 907-443-5167 or 1-800-560-2271. This has been an informational update from the Alaska Department of Fish and Game in Nome. Hey, stay safe out there and good luck.
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2: The next Nome tide will be a high tide at 12:59 p.m., followed by a low tide at 7:25 p.m. The marine forecast for Western Alaska coastal waters out to 15 nautical miles posted at 3:46 a.m. Tuesday, June 9th, outlook to Wednesday. Zone 20 knots, seas 1 foot. Tonight, northeast winds 10 knots, seas 2 feet. Wednesday, southwest winds 10 knots, seas 2 feet. Zone 2804, Cape Stevens to Moses Point. Today, northeast winds 10 knots, seas 2 feet. Tonight, southwest winds 10 knots, seas 2 feet. Wednesday, south winds 10 knots, seas 2 feet. Zone 2805, Moses Point to Sledge Island. Today, east winds 10 knots becoming south, seas 2 feet. Tonight, west winds 10 knots, seas 2 feet. Wednesday, south winds 10 knots, seas 2 feet. Zone 2806, Sledge Island to Wales. Today, north winds 5 knots becoming west, seas building to 2 feet. Tonight, south winds 10 knots, seas 2 feet. Wednesday, south winds 20 knots, seas 4 feet.

0: Our first story this morning, America's most common apple also may be its most potent or healthy. Just don't skimp on the skin. A study by the Canadian government, of all places, measured the levels of antioxidants in 8 varieties of apple and found that Red Delicious, the most common, in America at least, contains the highest concentrations of the health-enhancing chemicals. You gotta eat the peel. The skin of the Red Delicious apples contains over 6 times the antioxidant activity than the actual meat of the apple.
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0: Here's your weather forecast from Icy 100.3 FM. Today, sunny, highs in the upper 40s, southwest winds to 10. Tonight, partly cloudy, lows in the upper 30s, southwest winds to 10. And tomorrow, partly sunny, highs in the lower 50s, south winds to 10. I'm Cody, and that's your weather forecast. 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
1: Hi, I'm Johnny Erickson Tata, and everyone loves making wishes. Kids always ask each other, if you could wish for anything, what would you wish for? Well, Eliza, who has a genetic disorder, was given a chance to wish for the moon through the Make-A-Wish Foundation, but her decision surprised everyone. She wanted to go on a Wheels for the World trip and help other disabled kids. So, earlier this year, Eliza headed to Poland with Wheels for the World. It was not easy for her, traveling to a developing nation, but she made it. After her trip, I received a letter from Eliza which said, Johnny, it was a blast. I'm so thankful for choosing this as my wish. I have no regrets. Luke chapter 6 says that when you give, it'll be returned to you in full. That's a little how Eliza's letter sounded. Want to serve on a Wheels for the World team? Believe me, you'll have no regrets. Just visit johnnyradio.org.
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1: Here's your weather forecast from IC 100.3 FM. Today, sunny, highs in the upper 40s, southwest winds to 10. Tonight, partly cloudy, lows in the upper 30s, southwest winds to 10. And tomorrow, partly sunny, highs in the lower 50s, south winds to 10. I'm Cody, and that's your weather forecast. 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

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That was Skillet with Showtime. 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Youth ages 8 to 13 are invited to the Kagoya Kozuka Public Library Older Youth Craft Program Thursdays from 10:30 to noon at the library. Adult supervision is not required, but a one-time parent or guardian registration is. You can register in advance or the first time 7443-6628. Up next, Phil Wickham, Homesick for Heaven.

I was a Flash Gordon freak when I was a kid. Now you probably have led a deprived life, and you may be saying, Flash who? Well, let me bring you up to date. Flash Gordon was an intergalactic hero that was made famous in a serialized movie that I think might have been filmed probably way back in the 1930s, well before my time. I did not see it when it first came out, no. But it kept going on and on forever. I think you might still be able to find it sometime on late night TV. Every episode ended with Flash Gordon in a jam. He was always ready to be destroyed by some space monster or death ray, and you were sure there was no way Flash was ever going to get out of this one. And there always was. He always did. And there's the right director. I'm Ron Hutchcraft, and I want to have a word with you today about rescued again and again. Now, you probably have a life full of close calls, just like old Flash Gordon, except his are on movies and yours and mine are for real. There's a man who had a life full of close calls in the Bible, the Apostle Paul. He talks about them in our word for today from the Word of God, 2 Timothy chapter 3, verse 11. He says, "This happened to me in Antioch, Iconium, and Lystra, the persecutions I endured. But listen to this, yet the Lord rescued me from all of them." Now, I have kind of a convoluted mind. You already knew that. Because as soon as I read that verse, I think of Flash Gordon. he's not in the Bible, and I know I have a mental problem here. I can't help that. But I remember that he was always rescued out of every close call. And that's the bottom line for every child of God. He will sometimes let you go to the edge. It may look like there's no way out, but he will never let you go over the edge. He said, "But the Lord rescued me out of them all." Well, you can say that, and so can I. It's not that it hasn't been close sometimes, but just look at the exciting episodes from your past. The time the money ran out, your friends ran out, or your family ran out, or your strength ran out. Maybe you've been so lonely at times in the past you couldn't stand it, or frustrated because every door seemed to slam in your face. There were these people that you had depended on, and they were suddenly gone. Or maybe you're hopelessly buried in work and responsibility and stress, and you say, "I'll never get out of this mess." You've been to the edge of desperation. But remember, the Lord rescued you out of them all. Maybe you're in a perilous or a painful place again. And this time it looks like

0: There is no way out of this. But then it's looked like that before at the end of other episodes, and you're still here. Get some perspective. Will you stand back? Remember a lifetime of the Lord rescuing you. 1 Corinthians 10:13 says, He will not allow you to be tempted beyond what you can bear out. He will let you have heavy loads, yeah, but never more than you can handle. Jesus is, after all, your Savior. He can save you from this comparatively small crisis. He'll change the situation or he'll enlarge you to deal with the situation. But one way or the other, your Savior, yep, He will rescue you. Look, He always has. Now, Flash Gordon, my old hero, got in big trouble. Some big jams. Gordon always got rescued. And so will you. The God of the universe is writing your script. And the God of the universe is producing your future.
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0: Tarn Wells, Let the Church Sing, right here on your back-to-back Christian hit station, Icy 100.3 FM. Our next story here, police officers in England noticed a man struggling to drag several heavy satchels from a luxury apartment building and could barely lift them, and he has to carry them so far, and they barely fit. So these officers stopped by to just check on him, and what they found was that these satchels were loaded with cash. His money, it was just too heavy. He couldn't take the weight of all the cash in the satchel that he had. So they looked in the apartment associated with this guy and found money everywhere, under the beds, in the cupboards, on the floor. Turns out it was a money laundering hub for a crime group, and they just didn't send enough guys to move all of their money.
1: Come on, future mommies. 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And one, and two, and three.
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0: Here's your weather forecast from Icy 100.3 FM. Today, sunny, highs in the upper 40s, southwest winds to 10. And tomorrow, partly sunny, highs in the lower 50s, south winds to 10. I'm Cody, and that's your weather forecast. Now back to more 24-hour Christian hits right here on Icy 100.3 FM.

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1: God's word for us today. Remember this, whoever sows sparingly will also reap sparingly, and whoever sows generously will also reap generously. 2 Corinthians 9:6.

In our Soldotna Kenai area, we have a business owner who recently bought a food store. From day one, he has proved this verse to be true. He gives much of his product away that in turn blesses so many people. So many, in fact, his profits have soared like no other time in that business's history. I personally tried to outbless this guy, but to no avail yet. He's a driven person as a follower of Jesus who generously sows into people's lives. And through that, they experience the love of Jesus. Customers know he's a Jesus follower and see a difference in his life. After only 2 years in business, he won the most coveted business award in our community. The verse reminds us today that there's a direct effect with regards to the amount and quality of what we sow. Let's live this week as generous sowers and let God bring the blessing. This is Dr. Keith Hamilton, Alaska Christian College's president, reminding you that because he lives, you can face tomorrow.

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1: Here's your weather forecast from IC 100.3 FM. Today, sunny, highs in the upper 40s, southwest winds to 10. Tonight, partly cloudy, lows in the upper 30s, southwest winds to 10. And tomorrow, partly sunny, highs in the lower 50s, south winds to 10. I'm Cody, and that's your weather forecast. 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

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I'm playing it back to back right here on IC 100.3 FM. That was We Are Messengers with Faith, Hope, Love. And here's a quick note from the IC 100.3 FM calendar. 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And up next, Aaron Schust, Matchless.

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0: Citizen Way, Pull Me Up, right here on your back-to-back Christian hit station, IC 100.3 FM. Our final story this morning, firefighters in China were called to free a man from a washing machine after his head became wedged in the drum of the machine while attempting to fix it. You know, I'm all for it, trying to fix things, just, you know, don't have to call the fire department. It took a team of six firefighters 40 minutes to rescue the guy. It's one of those jobs you want to make sure you get it right the first time.
1: I was using, then basically it would be like an all-day event. It's just miserable. And now that I'm in Teen Challenge, I feel whole, and I feel like that void in my heart is filled to Jesus, and I have a future, and I actually look forward to it.
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0: Here's your weather forecast from IC 100.3 FM. Today, sunny, highs in the upper 40s, southwest winds to 10. Tonight, partly cloudy, lows in the upper 30s, southwest winds to 10. And tomorrow, partly sunny, highs in the lower 50s, south winds to 10. I'm Cody, and that's your weather forecast. 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
1: From the Christian News Radio Network, I'm Jim Miller. Two U.S. service members safe after their Apache helicopter went down while patrolling regional waters near the Strait of Hormuz. A narrow waterway has been blockaded by both the U.S. and Iran amid an ongoing ceasefire. Central Command confirming the crash earlier today, saying the soldiers were in stable condition and an investigation has been launched. Voters heading into the polls for primaries in four states, North Dakota, South Carolina, Nevada, and Maine, are holding contests for the U.S. House, Senate, and governor races. Maine's Democrat Senate primary has garnered national attention, with embattled candidate Graham Plattner facing a slew of allegations about a tattoo resembling a Nazi symbol he later had covered up, and several women reporting volatile relationships in the past, with one reporting physical abuse. President Trump is formally nominating Acting Attorney General Todd Blanche to take over the DOJ post permanently, but Blanche could face a challenging road to confirmation. News Nation's Marnie Hughes reports.
2: Senate Majority Leader John Thune is warning that, quote, nothing's a safe bet these days, following Republican backlash directed at Blanche over the creation and dismantling of the anti-weaponization fund that would have paid out Trump allies for harm caused by allegedly politically motivated investigations and prosecutions. Many Democratic lawmakers also vowing to oppose Blanche's nomination.
1: Blanche was Trump's former personal defense lawyer. He was fired in April. Closing arguments begin today in the Carmelo Anthony murder trial in Texas. And now 19-year-old Anthony charged in the April 2025 stabbing death of 17-year-old Austin Metcalf during a confrontation at a high school track meet in Frisco. Defense rested late Monday. The prosecutor and defense lawyer said they had no more evidence to offer on the fourth day of trial. Farmers in Texas working to contain a new world screwworm outbreak that appears to be spreading. News Nation's Marky Martin reports.
3: With five cases now confirmed. This includes a case in a dog in New Mexico, which is outside the current cluster in Texas. And officials are putting up a 12-mile quarantine zone around every location that the new world screwworm has been detected. The federal government has also been dropping these swarms of sterile male flies in Texas since February to help contain the spread.
1: The new world screwworm fly lays eggs in open wounds, and left untreated in animals can cause death within days. Well, the road team keeps winning in the NBA Finals. San Antonio Spurs edged the Knicks 115-111 last night in Game 3 from Madison Square Garden. Teams will meet again on Wednesday in New York for Game 4, with the Knicks up 2-1 in the series. Tonight, NHL hockey, it's the Golden Knights and the Hurricanes Game 4 in the Stanley Cup Finals. From Christian News Radio Network, I'm Jim Miller. To hear this and other reports on demand, be sure to visit ChristianNewsRadio.org.
4: With the Wall Street Business, Wall Street began the day with gains as markets tried to recover some of last week's sell-off. U.S. benchmark crude dropped $1.68 to $89.62 per barrel. That's still higher than before the Iran war. A barrel of U.S. crude was under $70 prior to the conflict. Major airlines have been punished by soaring fuel prices. U.S. airlines spent more than $6 billion on jet fuel in April. That's up 78% from a year ago, according to government data. OpenAI has filed preliminary paperwork to

0: potentially become a publicly traded company. OpenAI says it hasn't decided on timing yet, as there are some advantages to remaining private. The move follows Anthropic's June announcement of its own IPO plans. For the Wall Street Business Report, Armitage Thomason.
1: Here's your afternoon weather outlook from IC 100.3 FM. Today, sunny, highs in the upper 40s with southwest winds to 10 miles per hour. Tonight, partly cloudy, lows in the upper 30s with southwest winds to 10 miles per hour. Then tomorrow, partly sunny on Wednesday, highs in the upper 50s with south winds to 10 miles per hour. I'm Jonathan, and that's your afternoon weather from FM.

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That was Danny Gokey and his song, The Comeback. Before that was Jeremy Camp and his song, Same Power. Well, here's a note from the Icy 100.3 FM calendar. 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
1: This is the Alaska Department of Fish and Game in Nome with an informational update for Norton Sound salmon, subsistence schedules, herring, and crab fisheries. Subsistence fishermen are reminded that a subsistence fishing permit is required to retain salmon caught while subsistence fishing in the Port Clarence District and the Cape Woolley, Nome, Gullivan, and Elam subdistricts. The Cape Woolley area has been included in the Nome Subdistrict Subsistence Permit this year and is not a standalone permit as in previous years. In the Nome Subdistrict, the subsistence fishing schedule will go into effect June 15th. Marine waters east of Cape Nome will be open 7 days per week. Marine waters west of Cape Nome and the fresh waters of the Nome Subdistrict will close to gillnet fishing at 6 p.m. on Monday, June 15th. Gillnet subsistence fishing will reopen at 6 p.m. on Wednesday, June 17th, and will be on a weekly schedule of 6 p.m. Wednesdays until 6 p.m. on Mondays. Also effective June 15th, beach seines, dip nets, and cast nets may be used for salmon and are open in all subsistence net fishing areas of the Norton Sound District whenever the subsistence gillnet fishing is open. Unless closed by emergency order, beach seining will remain open during the gillnet fishing periods through August 15th. Fishermen are reminded that gillnets are restricted to no more than 50 feet in freshwater and 300 feet in marine waters, and a net may not block more than one half of any stream, channel, or side channel. Beginning June 15th in the Shaktoo Lake and Unalakleet areas, subdistricts 5 and 6, marine and fresh waters will close to conserve king salmon in an effort to achieve escapement goals. The first closure to subsistence fishing in the fresh and marine waters of subdistricts 5 and 6 will be at midnight on the evening of June 14th. The Unalakleet River drainage downstream from the North River and all the North River drainage will close to all subsistence fishing, except for dip nets and cast nets. Any king salmon caught in a cast net or dip net must be immediately returned to the water unharmed. Set gill nets with a mesh size of 4 inches or less may continue to be fished in the Unalakleet River drainage upstream of the North River confluence to target non-salmon species. Beach seining for salmon in all of subdistricts 5 and 6 waters is closed. The Pilgrim River will be open to net fishing with an annual household limit. Port Clarence waters will be open for 24 hours per day, 7 days per week, with standard gear requirements. If escapement projections indicate the Pilgrim River escapement goal range of 6,800 to 36,000 sockeye salmon will be attained, the department may liberalize the household limit for sockeye salmon in future announcements. Winter king crab subsistence reports are due and are required to be submitted whether the permit holder fished or not. Failure to report can result in the loss of future permits and or fines. The summer season commercial crab open access and CDQ fisheries will open at noon on June 15th. Herring fishing for bait is currently open in southern Norton Sound. Fishermen are reminded that they must ensure they have a market prior to engaging in commercial fishing activities. Please call Fish and Game in Nome at 907-443-5167 or 1-800-560-2271. This has been an informational update from the Alaska Department of Fish and Game in Nome. Hey, stay safe out there and good luck.
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1: The next gnome tide will be a high tide at 12:59 p.m., followed by a low tide at 7:25 p.m. The marine forecast for Western Alaska coastal waters out to 15 nautical miles posted at 3:46 a.m. Tuesday, June 9th, outlook to Wednesday. Zone 2803, quick packed Cape Stevens. Today, east winds 5 knots, seas 1 foot. Wednesday, southwest winds 10 knots, seas 2 feet. Zone 2804, Cape Stevens to Moses Point. Today, northeast winds 10 knots, seas 2 feet. Tonight, southwest winds 10 knots, seas 2 feet. Wednesday, south winds 10 knots, seas 2 feet. Zone 2805, Moses Point to Sledge Island. Today, east winds 10 knots becoming south, seas 2 feet. Tonight, west winds 10 knots, seas 2 feet. Wednesday, south winds 10 knots, seas 2 feet. Zone 2806, Sledge Island to Wales. Today, north winds 5 knots becoming west, seas building to 2 feet. Tonight, south winds 10 knots, seas 2 feet. Wednesday, south winds 20 knots, seas 4 feet.

0: 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That was Josh Baldwin and Made for More. Before that was Beloved and God Knows Where You Are. Well, today's verse from God's Word comes from the Gospel of Matthew, chapter 7, verses 13 and 14. Here's what Jesus said. Enter through the narrow gate, for wide is the gate and broad is the road that leads to destruction, and many enter through it. But small is the gate, and narrow is the road that leads to 7, 13, and 14, from the New International Version of the Bible.
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2: Here's your afternoon weather outlook from IC 100.3 FM. Today, sunny, highs in the upper 40s with southwest winds to 10 miles per hour. Tonight, partly cloudy, lows in the upper 30s with southwest winds to 10 miles per hour. Then tomorrow, partly sunny on Wednesday, highs in the upper 50s with south winds to 10 miles per hour. I'm Jonathan, and that's your afternoon weather forecast. 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
1: Here's your afternoon weather outlook from IC 100.3 FM. Today, sunny, highs in the upper 40s with southwest winds to 10 miles per hour. Tonight, partly cloudy, lows in the upper 30s with southwest winds to 10 miles per hour. Then tomorrow, partly sunny on Wednesday, highs

the upper 50s with south winds to 10 miles per hour. I'm Jonathan, and that's your afternoon weather forecast. 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

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That was Colton Dixon and his song Miracles. Before that was Zach Williams and Jesus Loves. 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

0: 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That was Sarah Brendel and her song Fire. Before that was Ryan Stevenson and This I Know. Well, today is June 9th, which means it's National Strawberry Rhubarb Pie Day. Ooh, now you're talking my language. Did you know that rhubarb is actually a vegetable? This means that this delicious dessert is actually the fine blend of a fruit and a vegetable. And we think that the uniqueness of this dessert definitely makes it worthwhile having its entire day dedicated to celebrating it, don't you? So let's grab a slice in celebration of Strawberry Rhubarb Pie Day.
1: 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There, the ministry leaders reached out to Mark with the gospel, sharing scripture.

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2: Here's your afternoon weather outlook from IC 100.3 FM. Today, sunny, highs in the upper 40s with southwest winds to 10 miles per hour. Tonight, partly cloudy, lows in the upper 30s with southwest winds to 10 miles per hour. Then tomorrow, partly sunny on Wednesday, highs in the upper 50s with south winds to 10 miles per hour. I'm Jonathan, and that's your afternoon weather forecast. 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
1: Here's your afternoon weather outlook from IC 100.3 FM. Today, sunny, highs in the upper 40s with southwest winds to 10 miles per hour. Tonight, partly cloudy, lows in the upper 30s with southwest winds to 10 miles per hour. Then tomorrow, partly sunny on Wednesday, highs in the upper 50s with south winds to... 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

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Bering Landbridge National Preserve hosts Tundra Tots for children ages 3 to 5 every Wednesday at 10:30 at the Bering Landbridge Heritage Center on Front Street. 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

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That was Forrest Frank with the Figs and their song Lemonade. Before that was Meredith Andrews and her song Soar. Well, here's some

0: facts about pizza according to a 2026 survey. Pizza is a $45 billion industry in the United States, with 3 billion pizzas sold every year. 93% of Americans eat pizza at least once a month. Friday night is the big order pizza with pepperoni on their pizza. The least favorite topping, of course, is anchovies. And Americans eat about 100 acres of pizza every day. That's about 350 slices per second. Ooh. We're going to take a break for the weather, but when we come back, we're going to have more music from the Newsboys, FFH, Point of Grace, and a whole lot more. So lock it in right here to IC 100.3 FM.
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2: Here's your afternoon weather outlook from IC 100.3 FM. Today, sunny, highs in the upper 40s with southwest winds to 10 miles per hour. Tonight, partly cloudy, lows in the upper 30s with southwest winds to 10 miles per hour. I'm Jonathan, and that's your afternoon weather forecast. 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
1: Here's your afternoon weather outlook from IC 100.3 FM. Today, sunny, highs in the upper 40s with southwest winds to 10 miles per hour. Tonight, partly cloudy, lows in the upper 30s with southwest winds to 10 miles per hour. Then tomorrow, partly sunny on Wednesday, highs in the upper 50s with south winds to 10 miles per hour. I'm Jonathan, and that's your afternoon FM.

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That was Chris Tomlin and his song Waterfall. Before that was Well, here's a note from the IC 100.3 FM calendar. Norton Sound Health Corporation's fish cutting tables are up and located at the mouth of the Nome River. 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Please keep them where they're located and wash them down after using. Now here's Colton Dixon and his song, The Love I Have for You, on your Christian hit radio station, IC 100.3 FM.

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1: How am I going to do that when I'm strapped to the propeller of an airplane with a milkshake in my hand?
0: The probability of Jesus fulfilling all those prophecies is about the same as Alan being able to drink that milkshake without spilling a drop.
1: Okay, you're talking about specific prophecies, right? Like being betrayed for 30 pieces of silver, or being born in Bethlehem.
0: That's right, Alan.
1: Well, I don't get it. All those prophecies are nearly impossible to fulfill. Drinking this milkshake is a piece of cake.
0: Right. Let's go.
1: Okay.
0: Contact.
1: Contact.
0: Oh, looks like Alan dropped his milkshake.
1: There's no place like home.
0: Jesus said that no one can go to God except through him. No person in history has the qualifications to make that claim except Jesus.
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0: Back-to-back Christian hits, 24 hours a day. This is Icy 100.3 FM. That was Peter Burton and his song, Where Would I Be? Before that was Bethel Music with Amanda Cook and their song, You Make Me Brave. Well, it's time for another edition of On This Date in History. Yes, it was on this day, June 9th, in the year 1650, that Harvard Corporation, the more powerful of the two administrative boards of Harvard University, is established as the first legal corporation in the
1: Salvation Army. Welcome to Heartbeat.
2: How do you handle loneliness? 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But what are you left with when there's nothing to watch or when the bottle's empty? Jesus knew loneliness as well. Leading up to the cross, we see him in the Garden of Gethsemane, overwhelmed with emotion and praying to his Father, asking for another way,

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Today, sunny, highs in the upper 40s with southwest winds to 10 miles per hour. Tonight, partly cloudy, lows in the upper 30s with southwest winds to 10 miles per hour. Then tomorrow, partly sunny on Wednesday, highs in the upper 50s with south winds to 10 miles per hour. I'm Jonathan, and that's your afternoon weather forecast. 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

0: if God desired, if his main desire was to get people to do right and quit doing wrong, if he's God, couldn't he make us?
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0: He allows free will even against his will. Why? Well, because you can't have love without free will. You can't.
2: Exactly.
0: I mean, let's say you fall in love with some person, right?
2: Mm-hmm.
0: And you want them to love you back. You could shower them with gifts, right? With good things. But they might love the gifts, but not so much you still, right? So you can't actually buy real love. You could try to force them. I guess you could put a gun to their head and say, marry me or love me, or, and they might, out of fear, parrot it. But we would all know that's not love. Love must be free.
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2: Here's your afternoon weather outlook from IC 100.3 FM. Today, sunny, highs in the upper 40s with southwest winds to 10 miles per hour. Tonight, partly cloudy, lows in the upper 30s with southwest winds to 10 miles per hour. Then tomorrow, partly sunny on